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0: Yeah, we're right above the pool. I'll give you the plate in a minute. 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

Duane Ambulance, responder 3083-235th Street, 3083-235th Street for an 88-year-old female, constant breathing, fall victim, lift assist only. 3083-235th Street, right, officer 10 off 1915.

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0: The passenger from your traffic stop, initials JH, has a no trespass for Riverview.
1: All right. I just let him go, so it's, I'll address it if I can get it off my paperwork.
0: Okay.
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0: Los Angeles 16.
1: I'm on the 200 block of Whispering Pines. I'm out with it.
0: Are you 10-2 there?

0: Yeah.
1: Lost in 816. Can you put me in route to 2324, please?
2: Copy. He's just remaking contact with Hazen, just so he can address his stress test. He said he's good.
1: I have some follow-up to do with Hazen, and I'll take care of the paperwork for it if he wants me to. Highway 67, just south of the junction.
2: Copy.
1: Good.
2: He added a note that he advised them that they needed to leave the riverfront, and they left.
1: 10-4.

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1: Copy. Jason is valid to a Class C Charles. No endorsements. Restrictions going to be B-Boy. Expiration is 2033. Nothing in the last 12.
3: 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Thank you.

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1: 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I'll be back in service.
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0: I only have block of 4th Avenue North with Henry Robert Boy 569, HRB 569, 500 block of 4th North.
1: 500 block 4th North.

0: Los Henry 15 traffic. We have a 300 block of North Bluff with Illinois 2-4-0 Nora Mary B-Boy truck. 2-4-0 NM B-Boy through Illinois. And a 300 block of North Bluff.
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0: 2327, 2332. Sounds like we have a disturbance going on 122 Broadway Street in Charlotte. Looks like we have two different calls coming in for that same location. Lots of yelling. They had two people in the hallway physically fighting.
1: Okay, I'm here too. Thank you. 27's enough.

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It's going to be for an adult male with a possible broken nose, his facial injuries from an assault. We do have deputies headed that way. Again, that's 122 Broadway Street. Listener timeout, 2003.

0: Charlotte First Responders, Charlotte First Responders, you need at 122 Broadway Street, 122 Broadway Street. It's going to be for an adult male with facial injuries, possible broken nose. We do have deputies en route, staged until they are on scene. Again, that's 122 Broadway Street, Charlotte. Roster timeout, 2004.
1: Pull a pole and hit the other subject. Does believe his nose is broken. We have an ambulance en route.
2: 27. 32.

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1: Copy. 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

0: Boston Ray 13. He also Illinois number. Zebra 246-5169-8213.
1: What? Yeah, who's the other person that's involved in this other than the one you're with?

0: Arthur. Go ahead. You're able to clear your arch control to go to a welfare check at Walmart with 816. Over. Seven 87 816. This welfare check at Walmart. It's gonna be Cynthia Taylor. The caller was with Asset Protection, saying they just want a welfare check. I believe she's intoxicated. Officers were out with her earlier to call it in.
1: Sixteen.

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1: Good.
0: You can show us clear the scene for a refusal.
1: Got me.

Eagles 2, Company 2, Eagles 2, Company 2, respond to 436 Mill Ridge Road, 436 Mill Ridge Road, for a 69-year-old female, constant breathing, fall victim with injuries, dispatch code 17 Bravo 1, suffix G George, lost her timeout 2036.

0: Los Angeles 27, I got a DL through Ohio. I will go by name and date of birth.
1: Go ahead.
0: Correction, we'll go by number. It'll be still through Ohio, Victor Zebra 953795. Repeating, Victor Zebra 953795. That for me.
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0: 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You're okay?
1: I'm okay.
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1: Okay.
0: Gabby, just for your 43, we have a car dealer accident holding 2700 block Highway 61.
1: No injuries.
0: That's correct. No injuries. However, the deer is still in the roadway. People are swerving around it.
1: You said 2700 block, 61?
0: That's correct.
1: Yeah,

0: I'll start for that. Harbor's here. 310 from 24.
1: Go ahead.
2: Could you at least just go remove the deer? You don't have to do the report. I just don't want anyone else to get an accident. I'm leaving the city of Clinton.
1: Absolutely. I'll head that way.
2: Thank you.

0: 24, I'm close enough. I could just take the accident report, too.
1: No, I'll leave it up to you, but I'd appreciate it if you could.
0: Four says it's okay, so I'll do it.
2: 10-4, thank you.

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0: 963-AA-1901. 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
1: Catherine, this is Alex for Iowa, nothing less 12, negative in Tennessee.
0: Got a 28 to add as well.
1: Good.
0: It's going to be Iowa personalized plate, William Ocean Ocean, Ocean Nora 3, W-O-O-O-N-3, throw.
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0: Copy. I'm 10-2. 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
1: Go ahead.
0: QRP 705, Queen Robert Paul 705. I think it hit on flock. It's parked at high B right now.
1: Very cool. If that vehicle was arrested earlier by Clinton PD and has since rounded out.
0: All right, I'll disregard them.

0: see if you can find anything on that person. That's my subject.
1: Yeah.
0: I would start with Iowa, but no, thanks. Sorry.

0: six people by that name in the state of Iowa. I can't run through any other state without a date of birth.
1: Denbar, are there any previous involvements that we can look up through our system?
0: We don't have the name in Zerker, but I can look through all of the calls for this apartment complex, see if I can find anything.
2: Our 24 traffic. 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

0: 27 just had you try to look up. I guess he's taken off at some point. Must have went into his apartment and snuck out a window while we were talking to everyone.
1: Oh, thank you, Jeff.
2: Good.
1: The driver's going to be clear from the scene. I'm going to be looking for that deer. It's going to be somewhere in the ditch.
2: Jimmy.

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0: Go ahead.
1: 1, G George, K King, D David, T Tom, 1, 3, S Sam, 582, 159, 032.

Gray GMC Envoy to Christopher Bailey out of Clinton expires 526. Negative CIC.

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1: Copy.

0: 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You can clear alarm.
1: Copy. I added a note, spoke with the property owner. He was not familiar with the name, but said he'd take a look for some records and call back if he could find anything.
0: Thank you.

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0: Negative. I'm just wrapping up right now.
1: Yeah, boy, thanks for taking care of it.
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0: Is on the phone with the property owner?
1: Negative. I want to do.
2: 198, go ahead.
1: We've tried this before, but try it again. Even though for the street department, the south end of Riverfront, there are several lights that are out there. It's very dark. It does not assist us in policing up here.
2: 10-4, I can do that.
1: Thank you.
2: You're welcome.

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0: Team Dante is negative and CSA negative locals. For your plate, was it Paul William 983?
1: Queen Paul William 983, Q, PW 983. It should be a white F-250, I believe. Thank you.
0: Temper.
2: A Street, Apartment 311. 52-year-old female unconscious of breathing, she's having a stroke.
3: 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I'll be in route.

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2: Yeah, our victim's at another address. 813's going to talk to her right now.

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1: 10-4.
0: Or does she have a clothing description by chance? Does she have a clothing description by chance, A13?
2: 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She said he was in underwear when she left, so she has no idea.
0: Okay.

0: 27. 27, go ahead.
1: I started a call for service out at Quickstern DeWitt. My computer froze. Would you just clear alarms there? 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
0: Copy.

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0: 401 Lincoln, 2501. I don't need to have access at it for me.

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Go ahead. 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

0: 54th Avenue South for a 45-year-old male with a head injury. He has epilepsy and got pushed down to the ground and hit the back of his head.
1: Copy, ambulance for a 45-year-old male with epilepsy that hit his head.
0: Go ahead.
2: Me on Highway 30, just west of the Clover. Looks like they're loading a car up on a trailer.
0: Highway 30, just west of the Clover, Leaf.

Ambulance 1, Ambulance 1, you're needed at 525 4th Avenue South, 525 4th Avenue South for a 45-year-old male with epilepsy, hit his head, officers on scene, 525 4th Avenue South, Boston Airtime in 22-23.

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1: In reference to the lobby traffic, I stopped and talked to them. 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

0: 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Seen on a block of Fire Creek. 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

0: Law Center 816, can you assign me to the lobby traffic and I'll be en route to the address?
1: Copy the phone message that's holding us 42.
0: We're all good to it right after this.
1: Copy.

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1: I see it. We'll wait until 816 is clear, and we'll try to go talk to him.
0: Copy.

0: I mean, we still have to call on the line, disadvise when you're pulling the driver, let him know that way that he knows it's you.
1: I was thinking the same thing. I'll let you know.

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1: We're clear of this call, but we're out of service.
2: Oh, copy.

0: 327. You went over the bridge. It's back. It's right before the curve.
1: Tempo X.
2: Yeah, 911 sign is covered up by a bunch of bushes.
1: There?
2: Yes, I am literally just pulling into the driveway now. Lawson, can you let him know I'm pulling up?

0: Ambulance 1, back in service.
1: I got 28 through Iowa. Call Adam Boy, King Sam Robert Lincoln. PAB, King Sam Robert Lincoln.
0: P for 231, calling in on 911.
2: Negative.
0: Oh, crap.
2: He's upset because we can't tell him if he has a warrant or not.
0: So, regular night then?
2: Yes, it is.

0: 198 Arthur.
1: Good.
0: There's a phone message.
1: The one ending in 41.
0: Sir.
1: I will be adding a note. I will not be returning that call. That information is never given out over the phone.
0: We copy. I actually think you might be on the line with my partner again right now.
1: Well, if he keeps abusing that system, we can always go ahead and get a warrant for his arrest for abuse of 911. Thank you.

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1: Hi.
0: Can you put me on at quality in for a follow-up, please?
1: Okay.

0: 774.
1: Disturbance, 311 North 4th Street. It's going to be the downstairs apartment. Caller says it sounds like there's multiple people arguing. He thinks it might be physical. He hasn't heard any mention of weapons, unknown drugs or alcohol.

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0: 774. I got the info check name, Deer V, Iowa.
1: Yep. Alright.
0: Last name Williams. It'd be William, Ida, Lincoln, Lincoln, Ida, Adam, Sam, Mary, Sam, first name Neil, Nora, Edward, Ida, Lincoln. Middle initials, B. Charles, date of birth is 1978-0726, 1978-0726, white male, Iowa.

0: Niels, negative NCIC.
1: Wow, center, 774.
0: Okay.
1: He said an ambulance for Mr. Knudsen. He's been maced.
0: Copy. Ambulance for a male who's been maced.

Ambulance one. You're needed at 311 North 4th Street, 311 North 4th Street. It's going to be in the downstairs apartment. Officers are on scene requesting an ambulance for a male that's been maced. Again, that's 311 North 4th Street. Listener timeout, 2315.

His last name, Messer, Mary, Edward, Sam, Edward, Robert, first name, Haley, H-A-I-L-E-Y, general initial, S-Sam, date of birth, 2004, 11-24, 2004, 11th month, 24th day, white female, Iowa.

0: on extraditable out of Kansas. She's negative in San Jose otherwise.
1: Law Center, ambulance one on scene, 4th Street Command.
2: Got it.

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0: 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Could you just keep me assigned so I can add some notes quick?
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0: Okay.

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0: 16, I'm at the PD. I'll meet them out front if they can get here.
1: 10-4. It looks like they're at South 4th Street and 6th Avenue South right now.
0: 10-4.

0: sir.
1: Tenfor, I'll advise you. 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He wanted to debate with you. I told him I weren't interested.
0: Three 16. Can you run it at Queen Robert Paul 788?

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1: Lost center, 774. 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

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It's currently on Comanche Avenue, passing 16th Place.

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0: westbound unit sounds like the semis. Okay, we're going to turn southbound on South 14th to go over the viaduct.
1: Yeah, I'm behind it. South 14th.
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0: phone.
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0: Okay. Just reading that remove center call. 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
1: Okay.

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1: Kelly.
2: Yeah, I'm okay.
0: 10-4.

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1: Copy.

0: 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You had Javian Wilson and Ashton Brandenburg on 10-2-8-13. Can you disregard?
1: Copy.

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0: Absolutely.

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Stewart Ambulance, Stewart Ambulance. You're being requested for a paramedic here with clearance ambulance. This will be for a 15-year-old female, conscious of breathing, severely ill, and passing out. They're coming from Loudon on Highway 30. Again, needed for ALS here with clearance ambulance, coming from Loudon on Highway 30, lost turn timeout, 325.

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0: Ambulance 2 Company 2, Ambulance 2 Company 2, you're at Walmart, 2715 South 25th Street. Caller's going to be in a semi behind the business. It's going to be for a 22-year-old female unconscious and breathing. Was involved in an accident earlier. Would like to get checked out. The accident occurred somewhere else. 2715 South 25th Street, lost her in timeout 403.
1: I see that Quentin has a dog on, and I see that he's off at 5. Can you see if he'd be willing to come this far out? We're currently on 190th, about to go 185th. I don't know how quickly he can get to me if I needed him on a traffic stop.
0: Time for I can ask, but we'll see. I'll ask.
1: Good luck.

0: north of 185th now from 190th, so we're probably going to be way too far out. See, so right this direction.
1: Temper.
0: Of 185th Ave, Iowa 28, Queen Edward Charles 499, repeating, Queen Edward Charles 499, 1800 block, 185th Ave.
1: Copy.
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0: complain for the patient?
1: She advised that her employer advised she needs to be checked out due to the accident a little bit ago.

0: from 32. I'm just sitting at 330th on 136.
1: 10-4. Yeah, I'm going to try to ask for consent if you wanted to come this way. 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
1: Last name's Case. Charles, Adam, Sam, Edward. First name's Alexander. Date of birth is 1994-4-17.

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I'll be route to the jail with one adult female, beginning mileage is 27934, repeating 27934.

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0: Well, 3-3-2. 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I'm out with a Pontiac G6. I don't know if that can be changed. 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
1: Yeah, probably should.
0: 10-4, I'll send a JMOC.
1: Hey, look.

0: 32 is finishing up towing a vehicle from a traffic stop. I'm transporting the female to the jail, but everything else is 10-2.
1: Yeah, whore.

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1: Okay.
0: 22 West, 16 Central, 19 East.

Stuart Ambulance, you're at 2175 267th Avenue, 2175 267th Avenue. It can be for a 56-year-old male with constant breathing, having pelvic pain. Again, 2175 267th Avenue, Lost Turn Timeout, 541.

0: 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I did not realize my partner should come already.
1: No worries. I won't respond unless needed.
0: Copy. I got lucky. It was actually UN Central anyway.
1: And it might happen, Sands.

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1: 10-4, file center 27.
2: Go ahead.
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0: Go ahead.
1: I just reported three. My passengers were unable to get a ride in the time required, so they are currently walking back to Maquoketa. So if you get a call about two males with, wrapped in blanket walking to 185th, that'll be them.
0: 10-4.

Lost Center 1754. You can show us a Genesis and do it. Never.

2429 North 2nd Street, calls advisors to Bell Civic Term House. She doesn't want him there. She's yelling. We can understand her. Advising the Bell Civic Term House under the influence of meth. We're still on the phone trying to get more information.

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1: Dear Real Manila, I saw that I was on. I guess she must have shoved some code 227 star.
0: 10-4.

0: do it, Admiral. Just do it, Admiral. Just need a fuel stone to it. 1301 Manor Way. It's going to be Spring Rock Building 3, room 304. 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Now he's very pale and sweaty. Again, 1301 Manor Way, Spring Rock Building, room 3. 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
1: Go ahead, 343.
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0: Well, sir, 2319, can I get a deal check on the RO Tristan?
1: Negative NCIC, he's valid. He said nothing in the vessel.
0: 10-4, thanks, clear.
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Car is advising subject's fell, he is still on the floor, needs a lift assist, time in 717.

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(251) Adam David 8600. 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
1: Copy. They're going to be in, or she's going to be in room 458, 458.
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Have a possible burglary in progress. It's going to be 201 North 6th Street. Caller is advising there's a Dante Tedeschi that was involved in a domestic there last night. Says he, neighbors saw him climb into a window, said he did just come outside.

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We're trying to get a direction of travel.

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0: 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So they have two dogs they can't put away. They don't buy, they just get yappy. Time in, 834.
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0: Regarding this medical call you're going to, the alarm company did advise that the patient has two dogs that she's not able to get put away due to her falling. 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
1: And the guy for the chiropractor.
0: I'm a few blocks away. Do we need traffic blocked anywhere?
1: Yeah, you know, I'm going to see if I can get them out of the roadway.

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0: Or is he listening?
1: What?
0: I know you're tied up on lobby traffic. I just want to make you aware of a welfare check near Brent's Firehouse Coffee. Caller said there's a male that's either intoxicated or sleeping behind the wheel on Adrian's property.
1: Copy.

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1: Mary Paul Young, 145, MPY 145. 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
0: Okay.

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0: Looks like he was suspended 427.26 for non-payment of Iowa fine.
1: What was the date on that again?
0: 427 of 26.

0: Can you check me your status?
1: I'm okay. I'm going to be giving the subject a ride to Quick Start at the junction.
0: Copy.
1: Well, Senator, if you can find anything out of Corey Boyer, if you want to add him as well, that's who he's supposed to be meeting here to take care of this camper that's been sitting here.
0: Gabby.

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1: Good.
0: I'll be out with a wrong way driver. 500 block is all words. I will play Carl Lincoln Union 074, PLU 074.
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0: valid. Class A Adam has a B-Boy and a K-King restriction endorsements. And Nora L. Lincoln and a T-Tom, he has nothing past 12 negative NCIC.
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0: Let's check that there's a call at Wheatland Manor, 316 East Lincoln Way. Female hit the building with her car. She's not injured. We were going to send out the fire department just to be sure everything's fine structurally.
1: 10-4 and route from Lost Nation.
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Wheatland Fire, Wheatland Fire Unit at Wheatland Manor, 316 East Lincoln Way, 316 East Lincoln Way to Wheatland Manor. Female hit the building with her car. There's no injury. She's not hurt at all. I just want to make sure that structurally the building's okay. Time out 1018.

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1: 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She's out, not injured, but there was some damage to the building.
0: 10-4, en route shortly.

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0: There's a phone message about a runway in there for you.
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0: Gabby.

Ambulance 3, ambulance 3, we need to route to 1701 13th Avenue North. It's going to be room 506, repeating 1701 13th Avenue North. Room 506 for a 78-year-old male, conscious and breathing. Advised he has some numbness and tingling all over his body. Also has some

0: 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Sending a citizen assist.
1: Over.
2: Well, sir, ambulance 3 will be on scene. This would be Ag in place command.
0: Copy.

Company 1 Ambulance 1, Company 1 Ambulance 1, you're needed at 717 South 2nd Street, number 301, 717 South 2nd Street, apartment 301, for a 65-year-old female awake and breathing. She's having difficulty breathing. It's a 6 Delta 2 on Tucker, 2 times 648.

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1: The RL of that GMC Acadia is my driver. If you can add her 27, please. I don't need it back.
0: Okay.
2: South 2nd Street Command.
0: Howdy.

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0: Per the owner's request, I'll take Jaeger Towing out of DeWitt for this Acadia. It has moderate front end damage. All tires are up.
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0: 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I have a meeting at 11:30 in Calamus.
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0: 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I'm checking your status.
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2: 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Ambulance 1 is requesting you for a 65-year-old female. She was awake and breathing with difficulty breathing. 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
0: I'm 10-8 in Wheatland. Can you again reassign me to that follow-up at the Calamus Country Store this morning?
1: Copy.
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You're needed at 1810 320th Avenue, non-emergent, for a lift assist, helping take a hospice patient to Genesis. 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Time out, 1238.

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0: 2316, Mail Center. Image call you took this morning, the subject's mailbox was hit. He just called back, said he spoke to a Thomas Grell, who told him he accidentally hit the mailbox. He was having some vehicle issues. He was going to be on his way to his house to get it replaced.
1: Different. I'll follow up with him.

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to an ambulance to any ambulance here needed at 1301 Maynard Way, 1301 Maynard Way, Fieldstone of the Calico House, still working on a room. It's going to be for an adult subject, not conscious, not breathing. CPR is in progress. Fieldstone, 1301 Maynard Way to the Calico House, time is 1309.

0: information. We have an ambulance going to Fieldstone, 1301 Mater Way to the Calico House. It's a 75-year-old male. He is conscious and breathing. At first, they advised he was a full code and advised he's conscious and breathing.
1: Okay.

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0: 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We need you route to 419 South 2nd Street. It's going to be apartment 206. Repeating 419 South 2nd Street, apartment 206 for a 60-year-old female, conscious and breathing. Caller is advising police mother is having a stroke. She did fall. Her symptoms started about an hour ago. Time in 1333.
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1: 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We're going to do a alarm test on a sprinkler system. Can you advise us when you receive a call?
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0: 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We'll be heading to South Clinton, down by the tracks in ADM for a small grass fire.
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0: Yes, sir.
1: Thanks.

0: 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We need you en route to North 11th Street at 13th Avenue North. Repeating North 11th Street at 13th Avenue North. Caller's advising they hit a gas line. Time in 1356.
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1: 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Did it come in as addressed at 587536?
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1: Thank you.
2: Officer Ambulance 3 will be en route to 11 North 11th Street and 13th Avenue North, Texas.
3: Lost her at 303. We have a quick start on that complaint you're taking.
4: Copy. Just for your information, it's not in progress. It happened yesterday. She just got thirsty in the video today. Jennifer.
3: Okay. Coming through traffic for Company 3.
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0: Lost on ambulance one has arrived at Mercy One.
1: Copy ambulance one. Go to Nicole Smith, that address.
2: You can stage in the Dollar Tree parking lot. Incoming units, we are going to have to probably shut down 13th North. It's right on the corner of 13th and 11th. Washington Camp, PD, assist with traffic control.
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5: I sure can.
4: Traffic on 13th Avenue North from the west.
6: That'd be great. The only spot of this intersection we don't have blocked then is North 11th Street at like 11th Avenue North.
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6: 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Law Center, can you have PD block North 11th Street at 11th Avenue North? And did you contact Alliant Gas?

0: to be on scene. North 12th Street, 13th Avenue North, block traffic.
1: Yeah. 303,
2: checking
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3: 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We heading for that excavator, I take it.
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0: When PD gets here, they can actually block at the entrance to Goodwill and North 11th Street.

0: 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Is there an area you'd like us to approach from?
1: If you just want to approach from North 11th Street, you can proceed to the intersection.
0: 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Coming North 11th Street.

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0: 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She is breathing. She fell, hit her head, and is on the floor. What do you guys?
2: We're trying to get more information at this time. She is stating she tried to take the kids and the caller and assaulted the caller. This was the mutual aid from earlier.
1: Do we know if they're separated?
0: It's going to be room 518, 518.
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0: an ambulance to an ambulance unit at 1301 Maynard Way, room 518 to assisted living. 1301 Maynard Way, room 518 to assisted living. For an 88-year-old male awake and breathing, they believe he's possibly having a stroke. Time out 1445. 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
1: Called you four times, didn't get an answer. We were on scene. You can clear alarms.
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0: 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Can you show me leaving the scene from that meeting and going en route to the high school, please, for a meeting with the principal there?
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1: 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Company 1, Company 2, ambulance 1, Burials 2, ambulance 3, BC 1, you're needed at 2800 South 25th Street, 2800 South 25th Street, for an alarm company calling smoke detector alarm, timeout 1454.

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1: All I got was a message. I got no

0: 810-768, final offer check. Hey, Tendron.
1: Is this the same welfare check from earlier?
0: Is Rock Island would like officers to actually, I'm guessing, see the baby.
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2: In reference to that welfare check, I just spoke with a detective from Rock Island County. Told me that he didn't need anything else from me. Is this going to be the same caller?
0: Let me ask my partner, because this did come in after I believe he called you.

0: sounds like my partner did speak with him, and he said that since they know where the baby is now, they would like it checked on.
1: Uh-huh.

0: 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I'm coming from the Erickson Center.
1: 10-4. I'll wait till you get here.
2: Okay.

0: One two, be on scene, staging.
1: Command Division 1, we're going to attempt to reset.
0: Lost on that. Anyways, stay on scene. Staging. Division 1, command copies. Do you need additional units here still?
1: Negative. We have a reset. All our units can clear.
0: Copy. All units can clear.

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0: Trenton.
1: Trenton, go ahead.
0: Law Center, reference the CFS that you're putting in, 6400. I made 796 aware of that. He's actually over at the county attorney's office and the clerk of court's office right now speaking with him about this whole incident.
1: I'm happy. We are also making them aware that officers just had eyes on the children, so we'll let him follow up with them after.
0: Yes.

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1: Good.
0: 12th Avenue, 11th Street, DeWitt, Iowa. Lincoln Boy. Sorry, Lincoln Boy. I can't read the plate. Hold on.
1: Howdy.
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0: Good.
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0: 805-810, I'm finishing up here. I can head that way. 10-4.
1: 4. He's valid. He said the driving without operation without registration and then driving with license suspended in the last 12.

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0: 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When you're ready.
1: Go ahead.
0: Call Henry Paul, 334, PHP, 334.
1: I'll be almost, yes.

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1: Sir, I just want to make sure I heard that second plate correct. You said P as in Paul, H as in Henry, P as in Paul, 334?
0: I'm sorry, I should be on

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1: Tell me.
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JVC1, you're needed at Eagle Point Park, 4101 North 3rd Street. They're stating it's the trail by the troll. Trying to get a better location. It's for an 85-year-old male, not conscious, not breathing. Eagle Point Park on the trail by where the troll is. Time is 1554.

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0: 71. 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
0: Austin, it's 792. We're about to make contact. It's about two-thirds of the way to the troll on the trail.
1: Copy.
0: 92. Come in and go north of the lodge, correct? 10-4. It's up by the disc golf. Copy. I'm behind fire there in front. We just entered.
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0: 220th Street and 380th Avenue. Victor, Ida, Robert, David, Ida, Ida. Repeating, Victor, Ida, Robert, David, Ida, Ida. It's on the Toyota RAV4.
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3: Jeremy Stevens in the parking lot, having some mental issues. He's got a razor blade, talking about swallowing a razor blade. He's currently westbound on 7th North.
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Reference this EDB call. He just walked past my squad car. I'm on the phone with PHS at the moment. He continued eastbound on 6th Avenue North. I didn't see a razor in his hand, though.

0: I lost sight of him. He was last seen eastbound on 6 North. He could have gone to the other side of the building on 7th North, though.
1: Stand for him. Be by himself and not bothering everybody. We're not going to make contact with him.
2: Law Center, Ambulance 3 is out of Mercy.
1: So you can leave it up just as information for the other officers and all of you.
3: Copy.

792 810, you're a disturbance at Mercy North Hospital. Caller's advising there's a subject there trying to fight the pilot on the helicopter, unknown weapons.

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0: Juvenile male wearing a green sweatshirt. Walking in the 1600 block of Mackin Drive, walking eastbound. He was looking inside of a vehicle and the owner came out. He started walking away from it. Last seen walking eastbound, 1600 block of Mackin Drive. You can check on him.
1: Copy.
0: So the green sweatshirt and gray sweatpants.

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Unless you're needed at 3411 292nd Street for an 81-year-old male. Gosh, some breathing. He is confused and hallucinating. 3411 292nd Street, 10 mile 50, 1701.

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1: Wow, Senator, so much. 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

suspended driver, pass on from RSP.

0: MLS 1, Company 1, you're needed at 1401 11th Avenue North, Erickson Center, softball fields for a 38-year-old female, conscious and breathing, with a leg injury, 1401 11th Avenue North, timeout 1900.
1: Los Angeles ambulance one is en route.
0: Copy.